0: You'll find my text this morning in the 7th chapter of Daniel and the 16th verse.
1: Yeah, man.
0: Subject of my text,
1: yeah, man.
0: The old-time religion.
1: Yeah,
0: now,
1: man.
0: We all know of a man,
1: yeah,
0: whose name was Daniel.
1: Yeah.
0: Daniel.

And in church, we've learned how to, you know, articulate our feelings through our music. And there's a song that just says, a sister

fruits of your lips. Come on, make some noise and live for Jesus. Come on, worship him. Come on and worship him. Come on and honor him. Come on and worship him. You know how much he means to you. Come on and worship him. Listen, let

0: when this world is tossing me,
1: Lord,
0: tossing me like a ship out on a sea.
1: Out on a sea.

0: When I've done,
1: when I've done,
0: done all I can,
1: all I can,
0: and my friends,
1: Lord, my friends,
0: Lord, my friends,
1: they don't understand.

0: I wish I had a witness tonight. Can I ask y'all one question? The question is simply this: what did he see?
1: He saw the best.
0: I can't get no help up in here, because there are some folk in here that people have wrote you off, said you would never amount to anything, said that you would never end up being anywhere. But my

0: Europe Radio.
1: You are in a storm, and not just any storm, but this one seems like it just might.

0: over Jordan. And what did I see?
1: What did you see?
0: Can't tell you yet, but they were coming.

swing low, sweet chariot. Coming for Jerry. Jerry. Yeah, man, get me out of here. Me. Yeah, me, me, me. Home. I mean, that's what I'm talking about. Wanna go home.

0: I mean, how many of you really love Jesus tonight? And Jesus said, if you love me, keep my commandments. Look at somebody and tell them, do you love me?
1: Jesus.
0: Come on, Jesus.
1: Jesus.
0: Yes.
1: How I love.
0: Come on, say Jesus.
1: Jesus, oh Jesus.
0: How I love you.
1: How I love you, Jesus.
0: Come on, say it again.

0: Come on, you are Alpha.
1: You are Alpha.
0: And Omega.
1: And Omega.
0: The beginning.